gentlemen, this is Billy McCluskey from Palm Springs reporting for NBC Sports of America. 20 seconds to the start of the 31st party of the race.

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1: 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Need you cool. Are you cool?

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1: good?
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3: Oh, short and stout, Clint.
4: I apologize if together. 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
1: I just hope that you want to spend more time
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